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10: 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And this week's Top Rock Countdown is about Libra rock stars. 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

0: On the Wolf, good morning to you. I got kicked off a Facebook group yesterday and it's bothering me. You tell me if this is terrible. Is what I said terrible? I said merely that if I'm on the used car market and I see a car that's got tinted windows, I probably won't buy it because I don't think any maintenance has been done to it. That's all I said. I said, if you show me a car with no tinted windows, you show me the car with tinted windows, I'm like, ah, that kid probably bought that and he didn't like change the oil. That's what I said. Well, that's not exactly what I said. What I said was, tinted windows make you look poor. And people did not like that. And I don't know why. And I think it's because I'm getting older. As you get older, once you're like in your 70s, you're saying some crazy stuff. And people are like, Grandpa, you can't say that. And you're like, why not? You know, and it's a gradual process. I just turned 50. And I think I put another brick in that wall. You know what I mean? I'm like, I ain't buying that car. It's got tinted windows. And everyone's like, shh, Dad, God, no, not at the dealership. I don't think it's a big deal, but I am not an objective person. We have the Wolf Rock Report. We got the dummy.
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18: Tuesday, cooler with plenty of sunshine, a high of 59.
19: Governor's taking the keys away from the prosecutor. Good morning, New York's Kathy Hochul, putting the state's attorney general in charge of the years-long gang rape allegations at Cornell University. Tennessee, there are calls to commute the death sentence for a female death row inmate who survived not one but two lethal injections this week. Lindsey Clancy's judge in Plymouth denying a defense motion Thursday to dismiss the murder case after last month's mistrials. In sports, the Bruins taking in all the marbles game 3, 6-2 over the Phils in Atlanta. NFL's week 4 is underway as the Browns move to 3-1, holding off the Steelers in Cleveland 27-20.
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1: 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And this week's Top Rock Countdown is about Libra rock stars. You'd have to be born between September 24th and October 23rd, and that would make you a Libra. 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